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0: 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CBSE declares results of Class 10 Second Board Examination 2026. Sri Amarnath Ji and Vaishno Devi Yatras temporarily suspended due to rough weather forecast. And England beat France 6-4 in thrilling third place match to secure bronze medal in FIFA World Cup 2026. Argentina to take on Spain in final tonight. The government has convened an all-party meeting today ahead of the monsoon session of Parliament beginning tomorrow. During the meeting, the government will seek cooperation from all political parties to ensure smooth functioning of both houses of Parliament. The monsoon session will commence tomorrow and continue till the 13th of next month. During the session, several important legislations are scheduled to be taken up for discussion and passage. In a stern warning amid rising concerns over manipulated documents, the National Testing Agency, NTA, has issued a strong advisory to students and parents regarding the submission of OMR sheets for scrutiny. The agency revealed that many OMR sheets recently submitted for review have turned out to be fake or artificially generated, prompting closer monitoring of all complaints. A report.
1: The NTA has stated that it is actively scrutinizing every complaint received. However, it cautioned that submitting counterfeit or artificial intelligence-generated OMR sheets could lead to serious legal consequences for the complainants. In a social media post, the agency said students and parents are advised to submit only original OMRs for scrutiny. Any fake AI-generated OMR may invite legal action against the complainant. This development comes at a time when the credibility of the examination process has been under intense public scrutiny. The NTA's move appears aimed at curbing attempts to misuse the re-evaluation or scrutiny mechanism through forged documents created with advanced digital tools. Officials indicated that the agency has already identified several suspicious cases and is taking firm steps to verify authenticity before proceeding with any rechecking requests. The advisory underscores the growing challenge posed by artificial intelligence in academic and administrative processes. With easy access to AI image generation tools, some individuals appear to be attempting to fabricate evidence to challenge exam results. The NTA has made it clear that such practices will not be tolerated and will invite strict legal action. Manik Sharma, Akashwani News, Delhi.
0: The Central Board of Secondary Education, CBSE, has declared the results of the Class 10 Second Board Examination 2026. Students can access their results through DigiLocker Results Portal.

0: at the URL results.digilocker.gov.in. In line with the recommendations of the National Education Policy, the CBSE had introduced two board examinations for Class 10 from this year. The main board examination was conducted from 17th February to 11th March, followed by the second board examination from 15th May to 21st May this year. The CBSE said that the overall pass percentage after combining the results of the main and second board examinations of this year was 96.78%. In Jammu and Kashmir, Sri Amarnath Yatra will remain suspended from both the Pahalgam and the Baltal routes from today as a precautionary measure in view of the adverse weather forecast. The decision was taken following the India Meteorological Department's forecast of inclement weather over the next few days to ensure the safety and well-being of pilgrims. The official said no onward movement of Yatris will be allowed from the Baltal and Nunwan Chandanwadi base camps until further orders. Sri Mata Vaishno Devi Shrine Board has also temporarily suspended the Vaishno Devi Yatra in view of the inclement weather advisory issued by the IMD. According to an official update issued by the Shrine Board, the decision has been made as a precautionary measure to ensure the safety and well-being of pilgrims. The authorities are continuously monitoring the weather situation and the Yatra will resume once conditions are considered safe for pilgrims. The IMD has warned of a fresh spell of heavy rainfall over parts of Jammu and Kashmir, with the possibility of flash floods, landslides and waterlogging in vulnerable areas. Administration has advised residents to avoid unnecessary travel and to stay away from water bodies. The India Meteorological Department has issued red and orange alerts for heavy to extremely heavy rainfall across Uttarakhand today. Continuous rainfall has been reported in several parts of the state, leading to a rise in the water levels of major rivers. More from our correspondent.
1: The IMD has issued a red alert for extremely heavy rainfall in Nainital, Champawat and Udham Singh Nagar district today. An orange alert has also been issued for heavy to very heavy rainfall in Dehradun, Tehri, Pauri, Haridwar, Uttarkashi, Rudraprayag and Bageshwar districts. Thunderstorm accompanied by lightning and intense spell of rain are also likely in several areas. Authorities have also been instructed to keep machinery and other essential resources ready along the landslide-prone routes. Meanwhile, State Disaster Management Secretary Vinod Kumar Suman has appealed to residents, Chardham pilgrims and tourists to follow weather advisories and to avoid unnecessary travel. Sakshi Singh, Akashwani News, Dehradun.
0: With the southwest monsoon remaining active over Himachal Pradesh, intermittent rainfall continued across most parts of the state since last night. Meteorological Center in Shimla has issued orange and red alerts for heavy rainfall in various districts till 21st July and has advised people to remain vigilant. A report.
2: The Meteorological Center Shimla has issued a yellow alert for today in seven districts, Una, Bilaspur, Hamirpur, Chamba, Kullu, Solan and Sirmaur, while an orange alert has been issued for Kangra, Mandi and Shimla districts. The department has also issued a red alert for heavy to very heavy rainfall on 20th July in Chamba, Sirmaur, Mandi and Kangra districts and on 21st July in Chamba, Sirmaur, Kullu, Mandi and Kangra districts. In view of the weather warnings, the state government has advised people to stay away from rivers, streams and landslide prone areas and to avoid unnecessary travel. Ritesh Kapoor, Akashwani News, Shimla.
0: This is Akashwani giving you the news. For quick news updates round the clock, follow us on our X handle at AIR News Alerts. And for details of stories and more, log on to our website www.newsonair.gov.in and download News on AIR app. President of Zanzibar and Chairman of the Revolutionary Council, Dr. Hussein Ali Mwinyi, who is on a four-day official visit to India, will meet Vice President C.P. Radhakrishnan in New Delhi today. During the meeting, both leaders will review the entire spectrum of India-Tanzania relations and explore new avenues for future cooperation. External Affairs Minister Dr. S. Jaishankar will also call on the visiting dignitary today. The United States military has launched new airstrikes against Iran to punish the Iranian Revolutionary Guard for an attack in Jordan that killed two American service members, left one missing, and four requiring hospitalization. U.S. Central Command said the strikes were designed to further degrade Iran's ability to restrict the traffic of oil tankers through the Strait of Hormuz. The waterway accounted for roughly 20% of global oil supplies before the war. The new strikes came after the U.S. military announced its first troop deaths from direct Iranian fire since the opening days of the war, following

0: drone and missile attack on a base in Jordan on Friday. As part of our series People's Padma on Akashvani, in our upcoming episode, we speak to R. Madhavan, an acclaimed actor and director who has been honored with the prestigious Padma Shri.
1: इस अवार्ड से रियलाइज किया कि एक प्रतिष्ठा तो है ही, साथ में एक जिम्मेदारी है कि भाई जो काम आप करते आ रहे हो ये तो इसकी शुरुआत है और आपसे ज्यादा उम्मीद की जाएगी और फिर जिस मर्यादा के साथ आप आज तक 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
0: To listen to this conversation, tune into 100.1 Akashvani Gold this morning at 9:10 a.m. You can also listen to it on News on AIR app and News on AIR official YouTube channel. In sports news, in FIFA World Cup, England secured the bronze medal after defeating France 6-4 in a thrilling third-place match at Miami Stadium last night. Bukayo Saka became the second England player to score a hat-trick in a World Cup knockout match after Sir Geoff Hurst in the 1966 final. It was the highest-scoring World Cup game since Hungary beat El Salvador 10-1 in 1982, and the 10 goals were the most in a third-place match. On the other hand, Kylian Mbappe surpassed Lionel Messi's career World Cup scoring record and took the lead in the Golden Boot race with a pair of second-half goals. Mbappe reached 22 career goals, one more than Messi. The star striker finished this World Cup with 10 goals, two ahead of Messi in the race for the Golden Boot, which is awarded to the tournament's top scorer. The stage is all set as Argentina and Spain will face each other in the finals at New York New Jersey Stadium tonight. The match will begin at 12:30 a.m. as per Indian Standard Time. Kolkata, affectionately called the football capital of India, is in the grip of World Cup final fever as fans gear up for the high-octane final between Argentina and Spain. More from our correspondent.
2: Kolkata will stay awake tonight, so will the whole of Bengal. The FIFA World Cup final may be taking place thousands of miles away in New Jersey, but its excitement has reached every home in the state. Neighborhoods have been decked out in blue and white, and Lionel Messi jerseys are everywhere. The West Bengal Sports Department has arranged public screenings of the final at Nandan and the Akhtara open-air stage in Kolkata, besides venues across several districts. Giant screens have also come up at neighborhood clubs, housing complexes and multiplexes. Sandipan Dashgupta, Akashvani News, Kolkata.
0: Meanwhile, Delhi Chief Minister Rekha Gupta has announced that restaurants, cafes and other eligible establishments across the city will be allowed to remain open till 4 a.m. tomorrow. In women's wrestling, Indian wrestler Kajal clinched the gold medal in the women's 76-kilogram category at the Budapest ranking tournament in Hungary yesterday. Facing diamond Precious Guilford of the USA in a gripping gold medal clash, the young Indian wrestler exhibited immense tactical composure under pressure. India added two more silver medals to their haul through strong campaigns in the 53-kilogram and 57-kilogram weight divisions. In the 53-kilogram championship final, Indian wrestler Antim Panghal settled for silver after conceding her gold medal bout against Sweden's Emma Malmgren due to an injury. The series deciding third ODI between India and England will be played today at Lord's in London. The match will start at 3:30 p.m. Indian time. All-rounder Washington Sundar has been ruled out with a right hamstring injury sustained during the second ODI match in Cardiff. And now for a look at today's newspapers, it's over to Saira Mushtaba.
3: Thank you, Naresh. The news about India becoming the third country in the world with private orbital launch capability figures prominently on the front pages of newspapers this morning. India's maiden private orbital rocket mission takes off, writes Hindustan Times. India's private space era takes off with Mission Agman, notes Sunday Pioneer. 72nd National Film Awards, Article 370 wins Best Film, is a lead headline in the Sunday Statesman. Two U.S. military personnel killed as Iran ramps up retaliatory hits on neighbors is a top headline in the Times of India. Iran warns U.S. of unforgettable lessons, says Sunday Pioneer. In its editorial titled, Ordinary Life is Passé, Our Curated Images Are Glowing Perfection, We All Pay a Cost, the Indian Express writes that if beauty has become homogenized, so too has the visual record of what it means to

0: live a good life. The paper writes that the point is not to celebrate collapse or to sneer at beauty, effort or pleasure. It is to be more honest about the price of perfection and more suspicious of the images that ask us to admire it. Under the caption, "Never mind Bastille, India has stormed Paris Haute Couture Week," the Economic Times reports that Paris is no longer an impossible summit, but a destination Indian fashion can repeatedly aspire to while sustaining a presence there. And finally, under the headline, "Final Face-Off," the Sunday Tribune carries pictures of Argentina's Messi and Spain's Yamal as the two nations vie for the world football crown tonight. And with that, it's back to you, Naresh.
1: Thank you, Saira. And now before we end the bulletin, the headlines once again. Government convenes all-party meeting today ahead of monsoon session of Parliament beginning tomorrow. National Testing Agency warns students and parents against submitting fake or AI-generated OMR sheets for scrutiny, says such acts can invite legal action. CBSE declares results of Class 10 Second Board Examination 2026. Sri Amarnath Ji and Vaishno Devi Yatras temporarily suspended due to rough weather forecast. And England beat France 6-4 in thrilling third-place match to secure bronze medal in FIFA World Cup 2026. Argentina to take on Spain in final tonight. And with that, we end the morning news. Have a nice day.

This is Akashvani Shillong, the Northeast News Bulletin, read by Rikinti Marwin. Before we begin the news headlines, Tripura Chief Minister Manik Saha says the state police are being modernized and make the force more people-friendly. Two more accused in connection with the abduction and killing of six Naga civilians in Manipur arrested by security forces. Meghalaya Minister for Animal Husbandry and Veterinary Sanbor Shulai inaugurates 14.27 crore rupees RCC plus for municipal market in Shillong. And now the news in details. Tripura Governor Indra Sena Reddy Nallu described drug abuse as one of the most serious challenges facing the state and the country, calling it not merely a law and order issue but a deep social, economic and moral crisis. He was inaugurating a one-day state-level awareness workshop on drug-free Tripura organized by the Social Welfare and Social Education Department at the Maharaja Bir Bikram College Auditorium in Agartala yesterday. The Governor said Prime Minister Narendra Modi's vision of Naksha Mukt Bharat is a national commitment to safeguard the country's future. He warns that anti-social elements are using drugs to weaken the youth, leading to severe health complications and destroying their future. Expressing concern over rising addiction among children aged 12 to 20, he stressed the need for empathy, counseling, and timely guidance. Tripura Chief Minister Manik Saha said the state police are being modernized with a strong focus on making the force more people-friendly. Addressing the passing out parade of the 92nd badge of police constables at the 2nd Battalion of Tripura State Rifles in RK Nagar yesterday, he urged the newly recruited personnel to serve with honesty, dedication and compassion. A total of 469 male constables and one TSR rifleman completed nearly a year of training. The Chief Minister said the recruitment process for 218 sub-inspectors and 918 more police constables will begin soon. Dr. Saha highlighted the government's commitment to transparent recruitment and technology-driven policing. Director General of Police Anurag said the recruits received training in traffic management, law and order, disaster response, crowd control and cybercrime investigation. A joint team of the National Investigation Agency, Manipur Police and the CRPF yesterday arrested two more accused in the connection with the abduction and killing of six Naga civilians in Manipur, taking the total number of arrests in the case to four. The latest arrest came 8 days after the first breakthrough in the high-profile case that triggered widespread outrage across Naga-inhabited areas. Confirming the arrest in a post on X, Manipur police said the duo was apprehended on July 18th as part of the ongoing investigation into the abduction and murder of the six Naga men. The six Naga civilians were abducted on May 13th while returning from a wedding in Gangpokpi district. Their bodies were recovered near Leilon Vipo.

a village on June 10, sparking protests, shutdowns, and candlelight vigils across Naga-dominated areas, including Dimapur and Shillong. Manipur Governor Ajay Kumar Bhalla yesterday said criminal justice is the foundation of democracy as it protects citizens' rights and upholds the rule of law. Speaking at a two-day seminar on criminal justice administration in Imphal, he said the new criminal laws focus on speedy justice, victim rights, digital technology and time-bound trials. The seminar, organized by the Home and Law Departments with Manipur Judicial Academy, aims to improve coordination among judiciary, police, prosecution and prison administration. Nagaland ranked 27th among 36 states and union territories and 6th among 12 northeastern and hilly states in Niti Aayog's Investment Friendliness Index released Friday with a score of 41.2%. The report cited strong performance in regulatory ease, institutional environment and low crime rate. Nagaland scored highest in institutional environment at 76%. However, infrastructure, business climate and human resources were flagged as areas needing improvement. Niti Aayog recommended upgrading Dimapur Airport, boosting digital and 5G 4G connectivity, and expanding the technical workforce. The state recorded 4.84% GSDP growth above the national average, along with 18% industrial capex and 59% female workforce participation. The government has convened a meeting with the floor leaders of political parties in the parliament today ahead of the upcoming monsoon session of the parliament. During the meeting, the government will seek cooperation from all political parties to ensure the smooth functioning of both houses of parliament. The monsoon session will commence from the 20th of this month and continue till the 13th of next month. During the session, several important legislation are scheduled to be taken up for discussion and passage. Meghalaya Minister for Animal Husbandry and Veterinary Sanbor Shulai yesterday inaugurated the new municipal market at Yeodak Laban in Shillong. The RCC Plus 4 commercial building with a community hall was constructed by the Shillong Municipal Board at a cost of 14.27 crore rupees. The project was funded under the Northeastern Council scheme. Speaking at the event, the minister said a proposal for a hall on the terrace has been sanctioned at 2 crore rupees for use by residents of the constituency. He also announced that 2 crore rupees has been sanctioned for the renovation of Lomshatsngi market with work to begin this month. An infrastructure scheme worth 35 crore rupees has also been proposed for the cantonment area. NEC Secretary S.K. Bhalla said the new building will provide livelihood opportunities and promote cultural preservation through the community hall and Dorbarshnong office. Scientists have discovered a tiny new spider species in a Meghalaya cave, marking the first record of the genus Simonia in India. Researchers from the Zoological Survey of India found Simonia lauba in Krem Lauba cave near Lauba village, Mausanram. The microscopic spider measures less than 2 mm, belongs to the ray spider family, known for its cone-shaped webs that snap like slingshots to catch prey. The discovery, published in Zootaxa, makes Meghalaya home to two of the three ray spider species recorded in India. Scientists named it after its cave habitat and say it is likely cave loving. The state-level green finale of the 77th Van Mahotsav 2026, held with Ek Ped Ma Ke Naam 3.0, was observed at Convention Centre, Imphal yesterday. Manipur Chief Minister Yumnam Khemchan Singh, who attended as chief guest, said around 15 lakh saplings were planted across Manipur in the past 2 weeks through joint efforts of government departments, security forces, civil bodies and students. The CM also watered a commemorative Uthambal sapling and visited exhibition stalls. Ukhrul Forest Division won the award for maximum plantation under Ek Ped Ma Ke Naam 3.0 with 4,31,493 saplings planted between June 5th and July 14th.
The Office of the Comptroller and Auditor General of India, in collaboration with the Indian Council of Social Science Research, is organizing a nationwide research article competition for young scholars. The initiative will cover 28 states and 3 union territories. It aims to promote research and inform discourse on public finance, governance, fiscal federalism, social sector spending, and sustainable development by encouraging students to undertake

original research based on CAG audit reports. The last date for submission of entries for the state or union territory level competition is 31st of the next month, while entries for the national level competition can be submitted till 30th September this year. Meghalaya singer Kitkupar Nongsait has qualified for the semi-finals of the World Championships of Performing Arts 2026, representing India. From Kinchi village, Eastern West Khasi's district, Kitkupar rose to fame after winning Kasurkun Oat Season 3 and performing with the Shillong Chamber Choir. He secured his place in Team India through a global online audition. The event, called the Olympics of Performing Arts, features artists from over 60 countries. A send-off ceremony was held at the Don Bosco Youth Center Limkra before his departure. Before we end the news headlines once again, Tripura Chief Minister Manik Saha says the state police are being modernized and make the force more people-friendly. Two more accused in connection with the abduction and killing of six Naga civilians in Manipur arrested by security forces, and Meghalaya Minister for Animal Husbandry and Veterinary Sanbor Shulai inaugurates 14.27 crore rupees RCC plus 4 municipal market in Shillong. With that, we end the Northeast News Bulletin from Akashvani Shillong. Have a nice day.

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1: 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I will have a money. Wait at the books and bear dog by Kitchen. 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I don't know the numbers in front of the remade at the time of the town of Hanan and Konzagi. I don't wish to be very. I'm not going to be able to do it. 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